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Hey little bird, fly away home. 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

every song you love and be a dancer. If you hear a question you don't know, then

Who's gonna listen to the jangle and the roar? Roll me over, roll me right and let him in. From the gray Atlantic Ocean to the wide Pacific shore, and you won't be together anymore.

church. But the parts that I was sure about, we can buy the Devon town.